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0: Raybrook, you can show myself and Ranger Quinn starting into the woods with a county medic break.

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0: 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Putnam Rescue, 4303 and 4304 are on their way to you right now. They do have some questions for you, and we can go from there.
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0: At this time, Ticonderoga Bolt is departing from Glen Burnie in Putnam on their way back to Ticonderoga Bolt Launch. 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I'll notify you when we're in service.
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0: 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Repeat, 133 Lake Street, Rouse's Point. Talk to a Kenneth regarding someone hitting his white pickup while it was parked.
1: This is Marie, got that.

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0: 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Criminal investigation.
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0: 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Why don't you respond up here with an engine and people? Some type of electrical burning snow in one of the rooms.
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0: 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Talk to Elijah Reed regarding ex-boyfriend Edward. Hit her physically at address 159 Plaza Boulevard, apartment 215. No weapons, no drugs, no alcohol.

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report in for Clinton County Correctional. There are no inmates on board. They are on Route 374, somewhere east of Military Turnpike. They were en route to CDPH to relieve other employees when they struck a deer. It's going to be a blue transport van.

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1: On Route 374, they just know they're east of Military Turnpike. 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

EMS near spot 10 Hall Road to the 63 female following with desist. Reading vortex EMS near spin respond 10 Hall Road to 63 female following with desist. 2150 dispatch boundary.

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0: south winds, around 10 miles an hour. Tuesday night, partly cloudy. Lows in the lower 60s.
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2: Raybrook Hurricane. On Hurricane 546.
3: That subject is out of the woods. They're going to seek further medical on their own. You can show all resources clearing.
2: Received. Be advised, we do have an incident starting up in the Dix range. If anyone's needed, I'll let you know.
4: And dispatch, West Porter 359.
1: 359.
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2: Dehydrated 52-year-old male.

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1: Subject coordinates, put them on the Lillian Brook Hertz path and stationary. We have 552 and 5141 responding, waiting to hear back from 8N55 on how many she needs.

0: Braybrook Hurricane. I'm going to start drifting south unless directed otherwise.
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2: Raybrook Hurricane.
1: Raybrook's on 567.
2: Danger's coming through Van Hull.
1: Yeah, 552 should be passing through there.
2: We're going to want the machines. 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
3: 1401 is
2: We got two Rangers coming through. Grab all those machines, please.
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1: Mary's medic 2, responding 2249, after.
2: 4493, dispatch. Out of the hospital.
1: 4493, out of the hospital, 2249.

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0: 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You can show us responding.
1: 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Medic 2 is also responding from the Elizabethtown area.
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1B32, prepare to copy complaint. Patrol to 89 Oak Street. Repeat, 89 Oak Street. Caller Katie is reporting suspicious individuals at the St. Mary Mission Center. Says this has been an ongoing issue with closing hours. Descriptors.

332. Negative. It will be 89 Oak Street, the St. Mary Mission Center. Maybe 15.

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There you go.

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0: 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I'm going to have 222 out of service, or have to 28101 confirmed for a car accident.
1: All right, so 222's out, 2352 now, sir.

I'm 21B14. Be advised, update from caller. Reported vehicle is in the vicinity of 1525 Front Street in Keysville.

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0: Go for Lewis on Adams.
1: Hey, Quinn, we're basically out of Rangers and ATVs at this point. So, my plan is Ray Brooks trying to work on a paramedic. I'm going to run up to Stanton and grab that machine and come back. Does that work for you guys?

0: Quinn Gore. Copy last. I'm going to try to, Raybrook's still working on a paramedic that's going to hike in with us. But that entails me running up to Santoni and grabbing machines that work.
1: Yeah, Abram. Is there Grudow or Adam? If it's from Essex County.
0: Much luck, but, I should be reaching you via towers, but I'm going to be running up to Santoni, coming back down, so reach out if you need anything else.

Respond to 8232 River Street for a female under 70s, Amy Alexis. 149920.

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Correction, Tiger Road EMS, need a response. Penn Hall Road, so 63 female, fall with assist. That's for Tiger Road EMS, need a response. Penn Hall Road, so 63 female, fall with assist, time is 301 dispatch, 903.

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0: 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I'm currently at a sign that states Windfall and the Darlings residence, perhaps. I don't know if someone's able to come and meet us to direct us back in.
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0: 5291, have you made it all the way to the lodge itself at the end of the road?
1: Affirmative.
0: So they're advising the Rangers are at the solar panels. It's going to be a driveway on the right-hand side of the road before the trailhead. There's a telephone pole by the roadway that has some flagging on it. The address showing here on the map is 1036 Elk Lake Road is where they are.
1: Greasy, thank you.
0: 3293.

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0: 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Caller Jamie Greenwood is reporting possible power lines down in the road.
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1: 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Transporting to ECH 344-920.

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0: Do you need us to handle that call?
1: That's affirmative.
0: We're responding. Confirming it's at 45 Montcalm, the manor.
1: That is correct. 45 Montcalm Street, the Montcalm Manor.
0: Received. We're responding.
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1: 4593.
0: I'm in the hospital.
1: Yeah, at the hospital. 414-920.

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Intercom to 1B14. 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Patrol to Route 22 and Ashley Road, Beekmantown. Repeat, Route 22 and Ashley Road. In that vicinity, caller is reporting that there is a deer in the roadway that appears to have been struck by a vehicle that is no longer in scene, still alive.

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1: 4493.
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0: 2 is clear of Van Ho, en route to the Academy. 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
1: Clear of Van Ho, en route to the Academy. 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

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Six patrol to 1165 Cook Street, Sanac, repeat 1165 Cook Street. 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No injuries. Be a black GMC and a gray Nissan. 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
1: 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So on, can you patrol Route 22 in the area of 3671 for a white Dodge SUV that's been sitting there for a couple hours? 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

0: Tecumseh B34. Patrol 6415, State Highway 28 in Indian Lake. Seek was a Tamiya at that location, reporting a vehicle complaint of a car disobeying the flagger in a work zone. New York registration, when ready.
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0: 79. You patrol Route 74, closest address 2964, Route 74, for a gray F-150 versus deer, no injuries.
1: 2714, dispatch.
2: 2714.
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Received. It's going to be 203 Algonquin Drive, North Elba. On the recall, there was no answer and the voicemail was left.

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1: 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There is a 7-month-old in the residence as well.

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1: Last name for the family, including Brady and Dylan, is Steady. 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Apparently, he's been arrested before.
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0: Essex County dispatch to any deputies in the Lewis area? Are you available to patrol to 8728 U.S. Route 9, Hurlburt residence? We have a missing four-year-old.
1: That's affirmative. Could you contact Deputy Champagne as well? I believe Deputy Owens is already on scene.
0: Received.

I'm on BCH. Patrol to 216 Green Valley Road, Ellenburg Depot, for cows in the road and in the yard of that address. I'm in 57.

0: 2714, just flash.
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0: 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Start mileage is ending.
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2: 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Do you have an update on the situation?
1: 1-1, that's negative, no updates. Sergeant Forbes, Deputy Owens are on scene.
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Wilmington EMS, respond to 21 Owls Flyway. The Keegan residence. She's a late 60s-year-old female, altered mental status, 1010.

Bloomington EMS, respond to 21 Owls Fly Way, Keegan residence, approximately late 60s-year-old female, altered mental status, meals on wheels on scene. Repeating, Bloomington EMS, respond to 21 Owls Fly Way, Keegan residence, female, subject in her late 60s, altered mental status, meals on wheels is on scene, 10-10.

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That's Kansas Dispatch to all responding law enforcement. 287-28 US Route 9 Lewis for the missing child. Child has been located. Looking for all law enforcement responding. 8728 US Route 9 Lewis for the missing child. Child has been located. 1013 Central 908.

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1: That's affirmative, Car 2. Hazard key. Dispatch to Elizabeth Town Lewis, EMS base.
0: On the side of the road with the lights on.
1: Racing car 2. Casualty. New base, can you respond to 8728? US Route 9.
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1: Respond 2849 Sierra Route 9N, the War Cannon for commercial firearm activation indicating third floor smoke detector. Repeating for ground point fire. You respond 2849 Sierra Route 9N, the War Cannon for commercial firearm activation indicating third floor smoke detector. 1019, 9 0 8.

Crown Point Fire on Defiance. Your response, 2849-999. The war cannon for a commercial fire alarm activation indicating a third floor smoke detector. 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Your response, 2849-999. The war cannon for a commercial fire alarm activation indicating a third floor smoke detector. 1020 intercepted, Joey.

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1: Right, I think I was supposed to be off. 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
0: 1024.
1: Probably 12 noon.
0: Braybrook clear. 1024.

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Three, 9, 1, 4.

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Indication third floor, smoke detector repeating for ground point fire. Respond 2849-099 in the war cannon for a commercial firearm activation. Indicating third floor, smoke detector. 1025-908.

15 Defiance, response 2849, stay room 9 in. The work in for a commercial fire alarm activation, indicating third floor smoke detector receiving for a ground fire. Your response 2849, stay room 9 in. The work in for a commercial fire alarm activation, indicating third floor smoke detector. Time is 10:25, 10:25, 10:25.

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0: Okay, dispatch, do we have any information on a key holder?
1: The alarm company was going to attempt one, have not heard back from them.
0: One, four, two, receives.

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0: 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Nothing there, but we're unable to access the third floor. We will definitely need a key holder.
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0: Yeah, we've had somebody come along here as a key holder. 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

0: Essex County, 4291. Essex County, 4291. En route to ECH.
1: Hello.
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0: 79. Key patrol to the high school. 5 Calkins Place for a 911 hang up. Appears to be children playing outside. I do have a phone number if you'd like it.
1: 911, go ahead.
0: It's going to be 838-237-9234. Again, 838-237-9234. It's multiple calls in here.

0: Okay, dispatch, 142. 142. Building's been swept, nothing found, owner's on scene. Scene's been turned over to the owner. All crumple units clear.
1: Where is he? 1045, 902.
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1: Oh, how was that?
0: Going to be departing 83 Watson Street with one female en route to Mariah Town Court. Starting mileage 72883. 72883.
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1: 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Identifier says 4493.
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2: 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I'm out 72889.
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What was the location? 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
1: C-469 responding. The caller stated to park in front of the white fence and use the stairs to come around the back of the house.
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14, Patrol 1537, State Route 76. Mike operator, it's going to be Quebec registration, Young 38, Robert P. David. It's going to be a gray Toyota Corolla, it's heading from Teen Valley towards Lake Placid. Registration is Young 38, Robert Paul David.

27, Eagle Patrol 5 Mark Way, be speaking with Miriam Snide. 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Five Mark Way in Peru.

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0: Full teams to be clear, last exit.
1: Tracy, full team is clear. 2723, I have a name and number when you're prepared. Caller was a Nancy Arendt, 518-637-9959. Again, 518-637-9959 in regards to an incident you handled with her. Fourteen zero one nine one.

0: patrols, any patrols on the interstate south of exit 35. Have a white vehicle, southbound Canadian plate, almost ready to fall off, triple digit.
1: What kind of vehicle is that? Ontario plate?

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Need two patrols, 528 State Route 3 to Quality Inn. Be across the room, 138, a female yelling for help, possible domestic. Thank you.

Ticonderoga EMS, respond to the Montcalm Manor, 45 Montcalm Street, in the dining room. Approximate 66-year-old male, possible heat exhaustion, 1428.

Titanic at EMS, the son of 45 Montcalm Street, the Montcalm Manor, in the dining room, 66-year-old male, feeling lightheaded and dizzy, possible heat exhaustion. Repeating, Titanic at EMS, the son of 45 Montcalm Street, the Montcalm Manor, in the dining room, 66-year-old male, possible heat exhaustion, 1429.

4492 County Dispatch. 4492. 4492 responding. 4492 responding. 1432.

0: too.
1: When you're prepared, I have a suspicious person. You're going to 19 Kippy Lane. Check the... Jason Poulin lives there, stated he has a long driveway that sets up off of the road. That one of his friends told him he saw a male walking down the driveway in what appeared to be orangish-colored scrubs. He wasn't sure if anybody had escaped, but he wanted the area checked, and then you could go and speak with him in regards to it. King Ida Paul Young.

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1: Negative copy, try to get on board.

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1: 34 Klein Way, the Wilkesboro Marina, for a 67-year-old female. Ankle and wrist injury after a fall.
0: When you get into cell coverage, I'll give you the information. River clear.
1: Wilkesboro Essex EMS responds. 34 Klein Way, the Wilkesboro Marina.
2: For a 67-year-old female, ankle and wrist injury after fall. Repeating for Wilkesboro Essex EMS response, 34 Klein Way, the Wilkesboro Marina. For a 67-year-old female, ankle and wrist injury after fall. Dispatch out of 1449.

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0: Pine Way, the Wilkesboro Marina, for a 67-year-old female, fallen with an ankle and wrist injury. Repeating for Wilkesboro Electric EMS respond, Pine Way, the Wilkesboro Marina, we dock 5
1: medic
0: for a 67-year-old female, ankle and wrist injury.
2: I have the driver right behind me. We'll be at the station and be in room momentarily. No further pages needed.
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1: Klein Way will be Dock 5.
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Patrol the 81 Buttercup Road in Beatman Town. You'll be speaking with a Terry McKenzie. She was requesting to speak with a trooper regarding domestic violence. I'm not sure. It was not with her spouse. It was with an acquaintance. I'm sure of the situation. She would not give me any further information.

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2: Two seven one one.
3: Yeah, 4489. Grab the reed stretcher, please. Reed stretcher.
1: Confirm you need the ambulance to grab the reed.
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0: 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And if he's far away, can you have him expedite, please?
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2: 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You'll be looking for a Kia Sedona, burgundy in color. Subject there located a purse on Route 3 that he wants to turn over.

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0: 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That's Lincoln Paul Henry, 9772. Me in the Walmart parking lot.
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1: 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That's not

0: number 375, New York registration, Lincoln Henry 9772. Status is valid on expiration 0106-2027. That should appear on a 2020 Chevy Equinox color gray. Registered to a Christina L. Bissett, 444 Witherby Road, Witherby, New York. Your RO status is suspended, non-CDL. License class D, name and expiration 0520-2031 to a Christina Louise Bissett. Same address, Witherby. Let's have restrictions for corrective lenses and three scoffs on two dates. So suspension date of 4/15/26, failure to answer summons. Does not give the town.
1: Crazy. Can you forward that to by email?
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B21, start patrolling to 159 Plaza Boulevard, Plattsburgh. You'll be going to apartment 328 for domestic

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He was punching holes in the walls.

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0: 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Should be advisory, 01 juvenile in custody.
1: 01 juvenile in custody, 1702911.
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1: 2725.
2: 25 and 10 will be clear. 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
0: 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I'm very much.
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0: Going to be departing Maple Street with one juvenile in custody en route to Glen Falls. 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
0: Traumatic three, can you go back down the lodge road to Meadows Way? The Rangers are staging at that location.
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0: Yeah, 3 minutes out of miles. Are they still on their way? There's nobody back here.
1: I'm unsure of that. Well, there should be somebody there.

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0: Medic 3, per Ranger Odell, you're looking for where the dirt meets the blacktop.
1: All right, I'm all the way in at the end of the South Mills Road. I'm waiting by their service gate. Should I head back to the Lodge Road?
0: I believe that's correct. 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
1: Okay, I'll head back to the Lodge Road.

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Kevin, are you clear as well?

0: 275, just confirming King Mary Sam or King Henry Sam? 3 Chief, 1745.
1: Two seven one four,
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Park Patrol, need a patrol to Walmart, 25 Consumer Square. A two-car property damage. It'll be in row 7. You're looking for a Dodge Ram and a lawn truck.

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1: 3.
0: Yeah, they're removed by air shift. I've been canceled clear. I'll be out of service on the shift.
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1B18 status. Do you have an ETA to when you're going to clear that?

0: 2714 dispatch. 2714, be clear of blast from back ETJ with one male. Starting mileage 10 to Dunning.
1: Now they're complaining of injuries. Caller advised two vehicle accident involving a burgundy minivan and a gray SUV. Unknown patient status at this time. Unknown number of patients.

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1: 2714.
0: 2714 will be out at ETJ with one male and a mileage 82824.
2: Callers advising that the patient advising of injuries now is going to be in the minivan. Unknown number of patients. She comes clear, 1817.

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0: Traffic stop 1818 as early.
2: Mountain Road, Stonewall 4 on scene, advise you can continue routine traffic.

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1: 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Westport 35, how is your siren pager test?
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0: Received. Recalling J-17, how was your siren and pager test?
2: 7, siren and pager tested okay.
0: Received. Screen light 3-2, how was your siren and pager test? Recalling Ticonderoga 3-3, how was your siren and pager test? Recalling Wilmington 3-9, how was your siren and pager test?
3: Wilmington siren and pager test, okay.
0: Received, that concludes Tuesday night siren and pager test, dispatch clear 19-0791.

count. Any Plattsburgh patrols on the interstate just north of 37, report of a bicyclist traveling northbound on the highway. Nami 2070.

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0: 59.